0: tell. 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
1: Du lytter til Radio Loland.

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You're still young, that's your fault.

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And I think to myself, why now? Why me?

understand why. See, it's burning me to hold on to this. I know this is something I gotta do, but that don't mean I want to. What I'm trying to say is that I love you. I feel like this.